0: you take care of him. 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And all the beautiful people too.
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See, I look like you back in your younger years. 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How I wonder what your dreams were then. Did life turn out the way you planned?

Ramses en Lisbeth. Uit de jaren 60 kwamen ze. Nou, toen zongen ze dit niet, hoor. We don't have to take our clothes off to have a good time.

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0: gek. Hij speelt hier in een grote statige eetzaal. Ergens in een hotel in Leningrad of Moskou. En het publiek is heel enthousiast. Danst redelijk braaf. Je kan het filmpje zien op YouTube. En de hele ervaring van zijn bezoek aan Rusland, dat was totaal anders dan wat Elton ervan had verwacht eigenlijk.
1: You know, you get it in your mind that it's going to be like a prison camp, you know, sort of propaganda that's fed to you. And we thought it was going to be cold, miserable and sort of in bed by 11 o'clock, otherwise you get reported to the KGB. Well, it wasn't like that at all.
2: It wasn't the real reason you went to see if there are any Russian footballers you could sign up for Watford.
1: Well, I saw a couple of good players playing for Dynamo Minsk, I must admit, yeah, but we didn't make any illegal approaches.
0: Door met de nieuwe Bertolf en Nomden, Whole Again.

Now, my friends, let the trumpets sound, let the bells ring, let the drums roll, lay out the red carpet. Here he comes, America's beloved freedom fighter, Martin Luther King.

Now when I talked to God, I knew he'd understand. He said, stick by me and I'll be your guiding hand. But don't ask me what I think of you. I might not give the answer that you want me to.